Life is not endless running. What are we wasting our time on? What do we want to spend it on? What if you already have what you ever wanted? What if your dreams

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house ravers, Saturday superheroes. 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Saturday superheroes, yeah.

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Accept heaven, I accept heaven. The colors of my memories are rich like crimson. Colors fade like a Van Gogh still life. Feel like I can see a spirit glow in real life. Bright yellow and a pink of the horizon. It's a feeling, it's a frequency, the source of its vibrance. Deep blues of the tide when I dive in. Explore a translucent wave of the vast almighty sky. Cry of human angst. From inside my heart, a place I can't see. The change that I have undergone, like I see the range. A color on the wheel with my darkness and pain. Be the light that I reveal. Navy blue is just a color, but sage is who I heal. I'll kneel before the sun and cry before the moon. What I gather in my lungs is the air that we abuse. Accuse me of treason, I was left bleeding. There are those who resurrect and don't wake up in a tomb. Just give me the room to grow with all that accumulates. I don't know what to take or what to give away. When I'm sad alone, I often ruminate. Moving at the pace of God, is heaven not a place? Existing in it all, the waves gon' undulate. Can't weigh a loss against the weight of faith. Don't play a possum if you wide awake. Every seed will blossom, see a brighter day. Here I am again, where it really counts. Then I found a friend, and who I've heard about. They say the universe, they say the great spirit. I'm not a human first, I learned from Papa Dearest. Who put my brother in the dirt, and it unearthed a certain fear. The ones I love don't have too many years. So I'm living in an image that he couldn't mirror. The shame of sitting in a place that lay within his ears. Claim the color that I hurt, and words start appearing. When I draw from the past and the present, feel God nearing. On a totem, he the tall tier. No hierarchy of loss, but the oak tree falls here. Let the rings tell a tale. Capillary wavelengths that we've been a veil. Count slowly, look within yourself. Cause it's power in the figure like Bowley. If only, I'm solely known to hell. But this is heaven, all the colors and the

0: was in love with the fixtures and then beloved in the scriptures that were written by the hands of my hometown. The ground looked good in the pictures, but there was blood in the mixtures. But I washed the wounds when the bounds of art surround. It was colour, taste, sound and space, voice and blossom, home and place awakes. The fate was commonplace till the chase of graves turned fate to hate. The path to grey would rule your ways. They'd say you'd break and stain your day, but the art got made, we'd remain unpaid. But alive and strong, we pass away. Only way that I find ease is in the peaceful arms of mates. In the worlds of written words and in the art of my home place, I've gained some distance from the source. Pray I return to those estates where the ink would run forever and the sun filled every day. It was proverbs and place names, unbothered and patient, 22 and driven by the written word. But now it's products and pay scales, college and day sales. If I quit, there's no salvation in the hood. I'll find no savior in the door.
1: Thank you.
2: What are you going to play first?
1: I'm going to play.
0: I'll take the bins out, clean the floors, spend the night online indoors.

day retrace each memory that I own. My only roots feel overgrown. The working man is all I've known. I find peace again as I grip my pen and I carve this endless stone. The only way that I find is in the peaceful arms of mates. In the worlds of written words and in the art of my home place, I've gained some distance from the source. Pray I return to those estates where the ink would run forever and the songs filled every day. It was proverbs and place names, unbothered and patient, 22 and driven by the written word. But now it's products and pay scales, college and day sales. If I quit, there's no salvation in the dirt. I'll find no savior in the hurt. In our burnt out civic, we were alive with the lyrics. 20

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My brother left with divisions. He faced his death on the bridges.

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1: Let me tell you something. 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Anybody? I love monster movies. I simply adore monster movies, and the cheaper they are, the better they are. And cheapness, in the case of a monster movie, has nothing to do with the budget of the film, although it helps. But true cheapness is exemplified by visible nylon strings attached to the jaw of a giant spider. I'll tell you a good one that I saw one time. I think the name of the film was It Conquered the World. And do you ever see that one? The monster looks sort of like an inverted ice cream cone with teeth around the bottom. It's like a teepee or a sort of a rounded off pup tent affair. And it's got fangs on the base of it. I don't know why, but it's a very threatening sight. And then he's got a frown and, you know, ugly mouth and everything. And there's this one scene where the monster is coming out of a cave, see? There's always a scene where they come out of the cave at least once. And the rest of the cast, it must have been made around the 1950s. The lapels are about like that wide. The ties are about that wide and they're about this short. And they always have a little revolver that they're going to shoot the monster with. And there's always a girl who falls down and twists her ankle. Hey, of course there is. You know how they are. The weaker sex and everything, twisting their ankle on behalf of the little ice cream cone. Well, in this particular scene, folks, they didn't want to retake it because it must have been so good they wanted to keep it. But when the monster came out of the cave, just over on the left-hand side of the screen, you can see about this much 2x4 attached to the bottom of the thing as the guy is pushing it out. And then, obviously, off camera, somebody's going, "No, get it back." And they drag it back just a little bit as the guy's going, "Now that's cheapness, right?" And this is cheapness here. One, two.

National Guard is formed up at the base of the mountain, is attempting to lure the enormous poodle towards a cave where they hope to destroy it with napalm. 1,000 of the troopers are now lined up and are calling to the monster.

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Lost, I get lost, out of place here, I suppose, chasing down.

0: Campus.
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color of the sun through my eyelids resting. 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Deep blues of the tide when I dive in. Explore a translucent wave of the vast almighty sky. Cry of human angst. From inside my hiding place, I can't see the change that I have undergone. Like I see the range, a color on the wheel. Will my darkness and pain be the light that I reveal? Navy blue is just a color, but sage is who I heal. I kneel before the sun and cry before the moon. What I gather in my lungs is the air that we abuse. Accuse me of treason, I was left bleeding. There are those who resurrect and don't wake up in a tomb. Just give me the room to grow with all that accumulates. I don't know what to take or what to give away. When I'm sad alone, I often ruminate. Moving at the pace of God, is heaven not a place? Existing in it all, the waves gon' undulate. Can't weigh a loss against the weight of faith. Don't play a possum if you wide awake. Every seed will blossom, see a brighter day. Here I am again, where it really counts. Then I found a friend, and who I've heard about. They say the universe, they say the great spirit. I'm not a human first, I learned from Papa Dearest. Who put my brother in the dirt, and it unearthed a certain fear. The ones I love don't have too many years. So I'm living in an image that he couldn't mirror. The shame of sitting in a place that lay within his ears. Claim the color that I hurt, and words start appearing. When I draw from the past and the present, feel God nearing. On a totem, he the tall tier. No hierarchy of loss, but the oak tree falls here. Let the rings tell a tale. Capillary wavelengths that we've been unveiled. Count slowly, look within yourself. Cause it's power in a figure like Bowley. If only, I'm solely known to hell. But this is heaven, all the colors and the smells. All the ways that we feel, what we feel of ourselves. The body is a shell, my soul inhabited. They say life is for the taking, but too many people grabbing it. Tight ravenous, so I learned to share what's in my possession and what I'm trying to say to those who ain't aware. To neglect, to the care. I swear, can't have everything I want, but I got everything I needed. All the signs that I should have heeded still haunt, the anger deep seated. Still haunts. Trying to give color to the blind. If you search, you will find what was left untreated. This is for the like mind. Search, you will find what was left untreated. Colors.

hour more, but you said if we not together, the fuck are these flowers for? The highs you give me put me on that stage when I'm not on tour, and everybody said that shit is hard to find. Then she said I live in a hell of my own design, but when we talking goals, it gets harder to pick a side. The trophies I collect might seem a little pointless without your smile.

My parents would tell us stories, you know, if we whistle at the Northern Lights, it would make the lights dance a little bit brighter.

0: but we have other means. A tool we have sought for generations and possess, thanks to our young genius.
1: You're referring to the time warp synthesizer. I cannot agree. The whole concept of time travel is extremely dangerous, forcing a whole civilization forward beyond the speed of light, pushing it back into the past. It's never even been tried.
0: Adama, what could be more vital to the speeding up of Earth's civilization than by going back into her past and introducing scientific tools hundreds of Earth years earlier?
1: We know nothing of the consequences of changing that which has already been.
0: Then we'll find out.

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0: 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Uh-huh. 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
1: I think it's a big difference between liking somebody a lot and being in love with somebody. You can like somebody a lot and not be in love with them.
0: Okay, so explain that. How do you know when you're in love with a person?

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I was never satisfied. It never let me go. Just right.

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1: You're a stranger in my house.
0: Everyone mistook for a ghost.

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Are you having a laugh today? You fucking extravagant cunts.

of April, the Soviet Union orbited a spaceship around the Earth with a